Women in the house tonight. Once more. Are there any girls in the house tonight? There you are. All right, girls. I want you to say, what's love got to do with it? You say,

there any men in the house? All right, guys. I want you guys to say, what's love got to do? Got to do.